Seeing the same thing, our dreams and our fears.

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Let's go.

0: contours flow in the rhythms of the sea, of the beach, of sand dunes, of birds in flight, or of the human figure. Her sculpture may call these things to mind, but it never describes them. Their meaning is ambiguous.
1: It took a long time for me to find my own personal way of making sculpture. A long time to discover the purest forms which would exactly evoke my own sensations, and to visualize images which would express the timelessness of primitive forces which I felt, and the constant urges towards survival and growth which I knew to be fundamental both to the human being and to the landscape in which we stand.
2: Barbara Hepworth was born in 1903 in Wakefield in Yorkshire. She studied with Henry Moore at Leeds College of Art in the mid-1920s, and the two remained friends and rivals throughout their lives. Hepworth began by making figurative sculpture, but in the first half of the 1930s, she made the move into abstraction. In an interview recorded decades later, she described the process she went through.
1: So they gradually

0: bush parrot is one of only two truly migratory parrot species in the world. The species breeds only in Tasmania between September and January and then crosses Bass Strait on its migration to mainland Australia between February and April. The overwintering range covers a vast area of eastern Australia, from Queensland to South Australia. The birds follow seasonal and annual changes in eucalypt flowering and other foraging in autumn. The population then returns again to Tasmania from late August to mid-September for breeding. The entire swift parrot population is estimated to be approximately 1,300 pairs, and the species is listed as nationally endangered under the Commonwealth Environment Protection and Biodiversity Conservation Act.
1: Especially today, we think acrylic paints the way they work like watercolour and have all the qualities of watercolour. But I usually have to sacrifice them for something more durable and more permanent. It's like sacrificing the body of a watercolour.
2: I always wish I could use some. Most of it will probably have to go. In the end, it's probably two.
0: The swift parrot is a small to medium-sized parrot, approximately 24 centimetres long. They have bright green plumage with a red forehead.
2: Oh, I don't know. I just like, I mean, it looks good when it's wet. Brown. When it dries, it probably looks terrible. You know what I mean?
0: Their long tail and a red patch under the wing is characteristic during flight.
3: This shouldn't be a dialogue.
0: After their arrival in Tasmania, swift parrots seek out areas of abundant foraging resources and tree hollows.
2: With me, it's very fun explaining.
3: I'm still reading in the classroom.
0: Other important shellfish and vertebrates such as lerps.
2: It's only when it's a sort of touch and go situation. I'm not quite sure who's
0: winning. In eastern Tasmania, but I hope I am, distribution of breeding sites like closely mirrors the natural distribution
2: sort of faint bluegum,
0: which highlights the importance.
3: This shouldn't be a dialogue.
0: Some breeding sites are also known to the west of the state, but lack gum shark planted bluegums are common. The flowering pattern of the Tasmanian bush parrot vary in distribution and intensity, usually resulting from partial bushes. Swift parrots tend to follow these flowering patterns. This facial patchiness of flowering
2: is just the ones where you come back and you know exactly what it looks like.
0: Becoming focused on small forest patches.
2: You know you've got the one breed and try to make it.
0: Providing adequate foraging resources are close by. Swift parrots will nest in both wet or dry eucalypt forests, from the coast to over 600 metres above sea level. Jewel forests are the ones.

bet you got the atom bomb if it were to kill you right out. What scares me is that awful gas that defines you.

Just because the room was beneath and talk about thirst filled you, you go beyond the limit. A sigh, a mask undressed, a violence that went to truth and poured. In the delicate stomach, my nervousness, you took a step forward, put out your hand, and allow me to matter like a real lament. 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

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Satisfaction tripping through a busy street. 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
1: Get ready.
0: You wanna get crazy? I'll get you crazy. You know you feel this.
1: Get ready.
0: You wanna get crazy? 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

0: So describe yourself for everyone.
1: Well, I have black hair, which is kind of in a punk cut. I'm in medium build, 5'6". That's about it. I'm not gorgeous, I'm not ugly. Yeah.
0: So you're 16 years old?
1: 16 years old, yes.
0: Okay then. So when did you get into having sex with dogs?
1: A little less than a year ago.
0: Mm-hmm. So how did that happen?
1: Oh, I was just really lonely, you know. I was babysitting, and they had a dog, and you know, you just pet dogs, and it just led one thing led to another,
0: eh? Right. So petting does lead to sex.
1: Yeah.
0: So there you go. So what kind of a dog was it?
1: Some sort of a terrier. I don't know, actually.
0: A mixed breed?
1: Yeah.
0: Oh, yeah. So how many dogs have you had sex with since then?
1: Only about three.
0: Three dogs? Mm-hmm. So what kind of dogs were they?
1: Oh, they're all pretty big. Golden Lab.
0: Uh-huh.
1: And German Shepherd.
0: Uh-huh.
1: And another dog, so I like the first one.
0: Oh, I see. So what kind of dogs do you like the best?
1: I like the first one. It's not a particular breed, but, you know, just their personality.
0: Yeah, right. Of course. So anyway, but I was thinking that, you know, like a guy's penis is like a lot bigger than a dog's penis, right? But so anyway, so I wanted to know, is it that you just like small penises inside you, or is it just the fact that it's a dog's penis instead of a man's penis that turns you on?
1: It's a dog. It's the fact that it's a dog.
0: Oh, yeah.
1: Because, you know, guys just have too much of an ego that you have to cater to, you know.
0: Right.
1: Dogs they're a lot nicer to be with.
0: I see. Okay, so I can accept that, sure. So anyway, so when you're having sex with the dog, do you just let the dog fuck you all the time, or sometimes do you let the dog just lick you, or what?
1: No, both.
0: Both?
1: Yeah.
0: So do you ever give head to a dog?
1: Yeah.
0: Oh, yeah. So don't they squirm around a lot,
1: yeah,
0: though?
1: Yeah, well, sometimes they're not interested, and if they're not interested, you can't force them.
0: So. Yeah, right. So do you find it easy to seduce a dog into having sex with you, or do you find it that they're more than willing?
1: That depends.
0: Oh, yeah?
1: Yeah.
0: So how about the three dogs that you have had sex with?
1: Well,
0: the first one you seduced, we more or less deducted that. But how about the other two?
1: Well, one of them was in Houston, and that wasn't a problem. The others, well, they're okay.
0: Mm-hmm.
1: No real problem.
0: Oh, yeah. So anyway, so when you masturbate, so do you fantasize about men or dogs?
1: Mainly dogs. But
0: oh, yeah. So do you ever had sex with men much? Or is it basically just dogs?
1: Well, I had one boyfriend once, but
0: mm-hmm.
1: I don't know. Didn't last long.
0: Right. So who do these other two dogs belong to? Because one was belonged to this family you were babysitting for. How did the other two dogs get into your life?
1: Well, just neighbor's dogs.
0: Oh, yeah.
1: Dogs run around.
0: Right.
1: People don't walk them, so come along.
0: Yeah, for sure. So anyway, do you think you might ever have sex with other animals, say like either pigs or ponies?
1: I doubt it.
0: You doubt it? So you're basically a dog girl, eh?
1: Yeah.
0: I see. So is this something you plan to continue on with, or is this just a phase, or is this something that you really prefer?
1: I don't think it's my life, but I guess it's just a phase, but I don't know, I enjoy it, so.
0: Yeah, right. So what is it most about having sex with a dog that you like? So the actual intercourse, or just the petting, or what?
1: Yeah, it's the petting and it's just the affection that you have.
0: Yeah, right.
1: They're friendly animals.
0: Right. So anyway, so when you're having intercourse with the dog, do you basically just lie down like you would with a guy, or do you do it doggy style, as it were?
1: Both.
0: Oh, yeah? So which one do you prefer?
1: Oh, it doesn't matter.
0: No? Mm. Not a bit? Oh, I see. So anyway, do any of your friends know your sexual preferences?
1: No.
0: No, none of them?
1: They would change their opinion of me too much, because...
0: You think so?
1: That's the way people are.
0: Oh, yeah. So, do you have any intention of, like, coming out of the closet, as it were, making your sexuality public, or is this basically just a private...

0: Que isso? Ah, Son Goku, tá onde? Tá onde?
1: Grava.

Thank you.

Mãe, se não consigo.

0: Testing. My darling Bert, it's now 8:10, and you're still not home. Needless to say, this is causing me just a little bit of concern. When I come home this evening, wabbit, and broke, only to discover you weren't home, I decided I'm confident that your phone asking me to come and meet you. I'm willing the phone to ring.
1: All I've got to do is get a record, which is just all the time, just lying in the living room. Do you bother at all?

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1: Well, I don't know, like,
0: this teach, this power,
1: this one,
0: that side.
1: Right, and so was I,

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0: Grandpa, it's Caroline here. We're passing the lake just now to go to the market, and the sun's so hot that it's made a heat trace of the lake. I'll tell you more about the market when we get there. Bye for now.
1: That's us arrived at the market now. We're looking for a parking space. There's some lovely flowers at the market.
2: On t'a bataillé, le patron n'est pas là. 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
1: That was a man at a jewelry shop. A jewelry store. There's a luminous store. Lots of luminous things there.

New paragraph. In your letter, comma, a number of specific issues arise, full stop. You refer to advice that you have received, which appears to be the source of your concerns, full stop. It therefore seems important that you make the detail of this advice available to the faculty, and copies of any written communications are essential, full stop. New paragraph. There should also be an exploration of solutions to the difficulties you have raised, comma, and assuming that there is continued support for the points above, comma, a method should be established by which these payments may be made that will not lead to difficulties, full stop. New paragraph. I shall naturally take your concerns forward, comma, and initially I intend to copy your letter to the college secretary, Emmy Pepper, comma, business manager, comma, Zyro Finn, brackets UK, close brackets limited, full stop. You say that you were sorry you did not manage to introduce Dr. Pepper to me at the conference, full stop. Unfortunately, comma, you omitted to say what Dr. Pepper's interest was, and it would be most helpful to know this against the possibility of paragraph contact, full stop. Since that time, full stop. However, comma,

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I am forever thankful for two of them for believing in me. Naturi, you are an amazing talent and an amazing friend. I'm so glad we took this ride together. 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I was honored to be yours. I'm gonna miss working with you so much. 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We are a family. And finally, to you guys, I love you all so much. Thank you for taking this ride every time with us. You've made this a moment people will never forget. 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Okay, appreciate you so much. Love really makes you do crazy things, right? From the bottom of my heart. Thank you.

0: slowly becoming oil over time. A world parallel to this, they say. At one with the ocean. I was ready to depart and awake as a new element a million years from now. So I thought.
1: And average life expectancy has reached 102. The end of oil gala celebrating the anniversary of the Planetary Carbon Free Council will take place this evening in the Central District. In other news, the number of missing persons, especially amongst 14 to 21 year olds, has risen sharply in recent months. At this point, no surviving lemmings have been found.
0: You call us lemmings? We call ourselves burners. I never would have believed my gran was a first waver. She was crystal whenever she was checked. Digital memory clean. After she went missing, her ID was on every holo channel within hours. To find out about her, I had to find the burners. First days as a burner, you're organized in small groups with a team leader. You paint slogans in oil. The sheer waste of it is a powerful sign. Like waking a drunk in an abattoir. That's what we discussed in our

often call us lemmings. But lemmings don't jump off cliffs. They're pushed. Find the exit. Summer is winter, and winter is endless rain. These were the first lessons in burning. When the corporations and the governments are addicts, get a habit and outdo them. Buy oil on the black market. Smoke it, mainline it, inject it, become oil. To understand its unsparing, willful need, its ability to control. Capital is an engine in the belly of a desert snake. Europe is a night sweat and a wind turbine, just a whitewash.

Thank you.

أنا مخطوب بإنسان ممكن يقول لك أمين عن دين أمين عن أمين.

You know, my brothers, because mashallah, today we've become a people of science and logic. Everything we know about astronomy is not even 1% of what's really out there. And our solar system, our galaxy, is one of millions and millions that are out there. And in our solar system alone, in our galaxy alone, one of the scholars was saying, he says, there are so many stars in our galaxy alone. I'm not going to tell you what's, ours is one of millions, so never mind the millions, our one alone. He says, in our galaxy alone, there are so many stars. You know, the sun is one of the smaller stars that are in our galaxy. And the sun alone is millions and millions of times bigger than the earth. So the scholar is saying, if we were given 1 second to name every single star that is in our galaxy, you ready for this? You will need 300

fingers, except there is an angel in prostration to Allah. There isn't room for four fingers in all the heavens, except there is an angel in prostration to Allah. Angels, from the moment they're created to the moment they stand before Allah, one continuous sajda. They never did anything else. One continuous sajda for billions of years. Yet when they stand before Allah, they say, oh Allah, forgive us. Forgive us, Ya Allah, for we did not give haq to your ibadah. We didn't give rights. We didn't worship you the way you should be worshipped. My brothers, Allah Azza wa Jal doesn't need anyone. Allah Azza wa Jal, he says, Ya ibadi, I'm my slaves. Every single one of you is hungry, except whom I feed.

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Yeah.

0: please.
1: Hey, why are you recording me now?
0: Please say something.
1: No, because you're recording. You can't fucking.
0: I know.
1: Stop.
0: Go, go, go.
1: No.
0: Please.
1: What do you want me to say?
0: I don't know. Just something that comes from heart.
1: Stop.
0: Don't say fuck you.
1: Stop, you're recording me now.
0: I know. Yeah, but you're supposed to say something nice. What?
1: I don't want to.
0: You don't want to? Why? Oh, say a little cute stuff, please. How's it going? Oh my god. I say the other stuff when you go, when you don't know what to say.
1: Oh, no. What is it?
0: He goes, I don't know. Do it again. Oh, fuck. Hold on.

0: bro.
1: No.
0: Please. I don't know. Just something that comes from heart. Don't say fuck you.
1: Don't.

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0: Do you want a one-on-one? I don't understand the point. Why? Don't rush him. You can't rush him. No one's rushing him. Oi, listen. Listen a minute.
1: June.
2: Oi, Nick, watch your step.
1: What are you doing, bro? Call me, fuck's sake.
0: There's no point.
2: What, June?
0: Oi, stop. I don't rush him.
3: What are you doing, bro? He's dead.
0: Oi, stop this.
3: Why is he even fucking
0: dead? Oi, stop this.

The apartment we share has a blue foundation. I fill the cracks with putty and repaint it every day. You are ethereal, draped in forgotten ideas, tantalizing and attainable for the first time. I hold you inside me like curious children in a cave. They carry a lighter to find their way, as I find my way around you. 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You move me with your mind, seeing your mouth pressed clumsily against my porcelain, fervent and necessary. 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You are everything. 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I demolish them with my fingertips. You are whole, and it is perfect, because fractions have always made me nervous. You are the light that warms my face in the frost. I am the dew that finds a home on your eyelashes. You are the clouds, and I am the pollutants that become a part of you, seamlessly blending in the sky, smog and suspended water vapor. Your lips carry a spark. You are reciting your electricity into my mouth. And the orchestra swells. 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You raise your antlers high. The moon is a purple stone. We are taking on water, slowly sinking deeper into the trench. 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